0: Oh, I've searched for love. But there is no love. Anyway, one cannot find love by searching for it. It comes to us unbidden when we give it to others.
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0: Will you play something gay?
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I'm checking out what you have done to see what you can do. I'm looking at you now.

0: Running, running, and running, running, and running, running, and running, running, and running, running, and running, running, and running.
1: 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Trión.